0: 74.
1: 40 Holland, Bravo Papa, 572A3. BP 572A3.

0: 25, 22.
1: Suspicious vehicle, Old Stock Place and School Street. Caller says the vehicle's parked in the cul-de-sac, it's not known to the area. The lights of the vehicle are on, it's possibly a Honda.
0: Why do you want?

0: 33.
1: It's just another agency. It's for Newington again. It's for that final 6 hours of their town. They're pinging the girlfriend's phone still. Now pinging the area of Forest Lane and Forest Street. They believe the file 6 is in a silver Altima or a Hyundai. Can I get Reg, Bravo, Mike, 82587, somewhere in that area?
0: 33, I copy.
2: Did they say what the radius was on the back?
1: No, they didn't.

0: 25 area.
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0: 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The only car down here in the cul-de-sac is registered to one of the houses down here in the cul-de-sac.
1: 10-4.

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0: Okay.

36. Take a public service, Crosby Street at Main Street. There was a box truck that was trying to get into Pratt. They are denying him access, and now he needs to back around. He can't get out.

34. 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I don't know if you want to check there.

84. On animal complaint, 159 Kingston Drive, a citizen caller says the dog has been outside barking for a while. 10-4.

0: check that address on White Cross. It's not there. You just have Manchester. Check that address in Manchester. I guess it's not that far from where we were on 4th Street.
1: Subway.

0: 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She says that one of the family members of a patient on the fifth floor is threatening the staff.
1: I got it.

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22 King Street. 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

0: 25 and 24. 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
0: Time for.
1: I'll clear for now. If they call back, I'll come back.
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0: On an animal complaint, dog barking, 65 Edgewood Street. Citizens said that there's a small white dog barking in the backyard.

24. 24. I've been asking if we have any in-house information, phone number 4.

0: 4. 5-4. I believe a Faye Douglas lives there. It looks like we've had some EDP past history in the past. Call on the line, no answer.
1: 10-4, you know how long ago that was?
0: We've got check welfares for a year ago, and then civil matter. Looks like, yeah, November 2025 for a Douglas Faye. Correction, a Faye Douglas.
1: 10-4, yeah, I guess they got some new people who live here. By the name of Jasmine, according to the neighbors.
0: Stand by.

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0: Check welfare. 393 Main Street of the Madison Motor Inn. You're looking for a Jimmy. He claims he was brought to the wrong address after being released from the hospital. You're looking for a male party, gray shirt, and blue sweatpants.

0: 26 ending miles, give me 964, then I'm back. You can change the public service.
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0: 34 and 33. 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They do not know what he has done. They're checking on, want us to check on the wife and kids to make sure everyone's okay.
1: 34, 4-1.
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0: Do you have any phone numbers associated with the wife or anybody for the house?
1: Not from the call. 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
1: No, there's no cars. 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
1: Ah.

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She's calling now. 10-4, thank you.

0: 33. Can you see if there's a phone number for a Quinn, Q-U-I-N, Lopez, for this address?
1: That works, have I?�›› 40 to 33, can you call me?

0: Charlie 4 Alpha.
1: I can save it, but at the moment, collect is down. Go ahead with it.
0: 198-662-094.
1: Yeah, confirming it's still down. When it comes back up, I'll let you know.
0: Roger.

0: 34. 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That op comes back to Quinn Lopez out of 122. Valid, negative collect, negative prawn, no weapon. Looks like a black Acura TL registered.
1: I tried his phone number, but nothing.
0: 10-4.
1: 34, can you text St. Francis to see if he checked in?
0: 10-4, we'll give him a call.

0: 34.
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0: 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He arrived at the ED 3 minutes ago. They're still in the process of checking in.
1: Roger.

0: 24. I'm still digging around trying to find names and addresses. Do you have a phone number for Quinn?
1: Roger. 203-767-8400. Yeah, neighbor just stated the Lopez gave him a dog at 9 p.m. today.
0: And on the 911 lookup, I'm not getting anything for that phone number. It looks like it used to be to a Doris out of Danbury.

I'm going to dispute 1520 Main Street. Your complaint in LaRonda says that a male party, Abraham, is refusing to leave. No weapons, no injuries.

0: 22 and 24. 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
0: 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Sounds like she thinks it might be coming from that lot by Habitat for Humanity.

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1: Okay.
0: Claims he's still in the parking lot of the housing authority.
2: I literally just drove by there. I ain't see nobody there. Just the Uber driver waiting for somebody.
1: I'll go check the lot.

0: West 22. 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We've got an ambulance on the way. Rear lot on Burnside.
1: Is this all related?
0: That's where it sounds like it.

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1: Her phone number's in the call, but she said she doesn't want to talk in person.

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1: Go.
0: Okay, go to the back lot of the housing authority. Apparently, the other half involved in this is there.

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1: Check that abandoned parking lot on Burnside across from 505-509.
0: Yeah, that's what I figured it'll be.
1: 541 Burnside B2 is where this guy's supposed to be living.

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1: Rear 580.
2: 22 to 24, just detain him for the moment and figure out what his story is. These guys really aren't making any sense. 10-4.
1: That's garbage.

0: that the male party over here said that he got hit in the head with a shovel. He's bleeding a lot.
1: Yep, this guy's mad by this guy, so I'll need to go around, I guess.

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1: Yes.
0: First party, last name Klimkowski, K-L-I-M-K-O-S-K-I, first name Steven with a V, 7-1870. Second party, last name Theo, CEO, first name Patricia, 7-1488.

0: 22-24. Ask him if this is his shovel that these guys have down here.
1: That's his shovel that he took out from a truck that's parked over here.
0: Okay, I'm going to bring it back down, Paul.
1: Go again?
0: I'll be bringing it down there. I'll be clear here in a minute, just shipping these two.

0: Morning, Florida, 22.
1: Go ahead.
0: I got the male party over here saying that the two, do you have the female and the male over there? Do you have a female? I guess they ganging up on him.
1: Yeah, she's saying it's a love triangle or something that started it.
0: Yes, something similar.
1: And what's your location?
0: If that's you with the cruise lights on, go ahead.

0: the male party over here saying that two, you have the female and the male over there. If you have a female, I guess they're ganging up on him.
1: Yeah, she's saying it's a love triangle or something that started it.
0: Yes, something similar.
1: And what's your location?
0: Is that you with the cruise lights on? Go into there. I'm where it says the parking lot's closed. You squeeze right in through there. You can see my cruise lights from the street.

0: 22.
1: 22.
0: Yeah, you got some medics coming to this location also?
1: Affirmative. We've got an ambulance on the way to 580 and an ambulance on the way to you.
0: Yeah, just tell them to, they can just, or we'll move the cones so they can get in.
1: Four.
2: He's got a good laceration to the top of his head and multiple, and he's got a good knot on his face too.

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0: 22.
1: 22.
0: Yeah, can you have the ambulance step it up, please, and the medic? He's bleeding pretty good out of his head.
1: You're at the PD lot. The medics left him and are on their way to 580.
0: Yeah, that's good. They're gone. We've got another party involved in the rear of 580 Burnside in the rear lot. He's got a gash on his head, too. This is the other party.
1: 10-4. Engine 3 is on their way, and we have a second ambulance.

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On a vandalism, 14 Holmes Street, you'll be meeting Derek out front, claims that his door has been drilled shut.

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0: Forgot to tell you, I'm going to be on Roberts in the area of Robles for a little bit, doing traffic stops here. I'll let you know when I clear.
1: 10-4.

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You're looking for a Pacifica and a Toyota Solara.

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0: have that as a 20 call or a 25. That should be a 20 call.
1: I'm showing it as a 25. You want to take it?
2: Yeah, top 40, 10-5. Thanks.

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The Dollar General or whatever that store is. That's how you get a call for it. 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

0: 34. Can you head over to the Hilltop Repeater under Sunset Ridge? Eversource is there. They found some ammunition on the trail nearby. You should be over there. You should be able to get them by phone if you don't see them.
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0: Hold on, my quarters.
2: I'm clear.

0: 24-22. I think a shoplifting just occurred at the Sitco 1259 Burnside. It's a Hispanic male, gray sweatpants. Took a couple of cases of candy, possibly left in a gray car towards Manchester.
1: Copy. Who's the caller? The store?
0: Yeah, 10-4.
1: Thank you, man.

I'm getting Gatorade.

0: 36-35. Dispute, 3 Brown Street at Osvaldo calling, saying there's some kind of argument, possibly a fight going on. 3 Brown.
1: 36, I got you.
2: 297.
0: Good.
2: I just got flagged down. There's a gray four-door sedan, older white male operator, driving westbound on Tollin Street. You should be approaching school right now. West on Tollin, approaching school. I guess he's all over the road. He almost slammed into 2 cars at the intersection with Long Hill.
0: 22, copy.
3: I copy. 41, I copy. I'm in the area.

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0: 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I'm all set.

0: 6:30, 6:35. 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They were walking away. Sounds like they're walking back towards the barbershop, maybe in the middle of Brown now.
1: 36, I copy. Yeah, these are his tenants. This has been an ongoing thing.

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2: 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Nope. I'll be at Main and Ensign now while we be moving north on Main.
0: Just got a call, possibly for that vehicle. They're saying it was on a Silverado. It was going west on Burnside from Collin. They gave us Bravo Victor 83585. That's a belongs on a green Toyota Corolla, so maybe a misuse. It's a silver Subaru though.

0: 22. Can you check Skyline lot for Bravo Yankee 87910? Appears to have been repossessed, but they answered it and it's stolen. Check the lot for it. Should be a Kia K5.
1: 10-4.

0: morning, telepathy, I see the Kia. 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
1: Yeah, stand by, I'll get it for you.
0: Over.

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1: Ever.
0: And did they need me to stand by with it or anything?
1: Negative. Can you call in 7512, please?
0: Copy.

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I'm blowing stop sign, East River, in the area of Pickens for a little bit. I'll let you know when I clear here.

0: report.
1: Step 4, take out late reported vandals into a vehicle, 1252 Main.

72. Good. It's not by logs. This log is the vehicle that misuse. Hopefully it's going to be Bravo Juliet 11435 on a silver Toyota Highlander. On live.

0: Dot. Historical 01 Bravo Romeo Whiskey Mike. The Toyota Highlander.
1: I work.
2: Can you call the complainant back? I'm not seeing that car anywhere around.

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Over.

0: 33. 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
1: Thank you.

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0: 25-24. Check welfare, 257 Talon Street. We got a 911 call from a male here. Said that he was an abusive male and then he hung up. He's pinging here. We got nothing in house with that number. 257 Talon Street. 25-01. Got another call on the line.
1: 24 male that lives around that area, ADP.
0: We just got another call on the line stating that a male is hitting a female in front of 268 Talon Street.
2: 41, I'm right here. Show me out.
0: Hello. Sounds like it's happening in the street.

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1: The other half, he's walking towards Roma. He's wearing a black hoodie, black jeans. Hispanic female, she's walking pretty slow, but she's emotional.
0: Four.
2: 27 clear, send me Thomas.
0: 4.

0: 41, the female has, she's walking towards Burnside now. She's in the Roman's lot.
1: Can you at least say?
2: Battle 4, 22, copy. Is that female?
3: Thank you,

0: 21 to 22. She's back over here.
1: Ten farm right around the corner.

0: 41, where's the caller? Did they leave or they want to be met? Can we talk to them?
1: We're not sure. The original caller was a male and he said that he was an abusive male and he hung up on us. No answer on callback.
0: 10-4, that's the male that we have here.

41. Did we get multiple calls that were somehow disconnected from this person who says he's abusive?

0: sounds like we got three calls from that number. The one was abandoned. Another one, he stated that he was at 285 and we really couldn't understand what he was saying. Then he called back again and said that he was an abusive male and hung up on us.
1: 10-4, thank you.

0: 22, I'll be headed to HQ of 1 female, 7670.
1: 1037.
2: 24, I'll be 1, rule 1 juvenile, 25797.
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32. 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I'll let you know when I clear.

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0: 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I'll take your X hook on rotation.
1: 5-4. 34.
0: 33.
1: 33. Juvenile complaint, 530 Brewer Street, Connecticut Education Center. It's for a child that walked away from the school. Black female red shirt. Got PJs on, about 13 years old. Was in the area of Pershing and Bradley, now walking back towards Brewer Street.
2: I'll be on pick-in near Maine now.
1: That works.
2: Before I know.
1: That works.

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There's another kid with a white t-shirt surrounded by staff on the opposite side of the church. If you see them, I'm dealing with the other one over here.

0: 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It looks like they have to. They anticipated this.
1: 9-4.

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1: Check on an abandoned trailer, 132 Elm Street, the Hockenham Linear Trail lot there. The trailer that's been there for a while.
0: 20 code 1.

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0: Truckee area of 11 Dobson Drive. Your complainant says that there is a young male on the street working on his car with a hood and trunk open. He's wearing a gray hoodie. She believes he matches video footage that she has of recent car break-ins over the past couple months.
1: 34, code 1.
0: 25 and 33. And 33 on a motor vehicle accident, no injuries. Church at Burnside, two cars.

0: 20, go ahead.
1: Yeah, let's abandon thin plates and papers. All this.
0: Change it to a down order, don't you put a sticker on it. 10-4.

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0: Can you call in 7513, please?

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1: 4, 33, 20. Cannon Road, 42-year-old female there, who's suicidal, sounds like she took some pills. 29 Cannon Road.
0: Roger,
1: 20, you're clear.

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1: Most definitely.
0: Roger.

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0: 20 arrival.
1: That works.
2: Check welfare in the area of 87 Silver Lane. Our complaint is from Wheeler Clinic, says they got a call from an Allen SD stating that he was going to stab and kill somebody. He's supposedly homeless in a wheelchair in the area, usually here by a bus stop. 87 Silver Lane.
3: 36, copy. I'm in the area.

0: 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That was 88 Silver Lane.
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0: Copy, I'll take my phone.
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1: I'll be route to detail at GA19 and car 30, Bravo.
0: Roger, good afternoon.
2: Morning, do we have a motor vehicle accident overnight in this area?
0: I'll check.
1: I think 296 had one last night, 312.

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1: 33.
0: A late reported shoplifting, 475 North East Hartford Boulevard, Bass Pro. 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
1: 34, 51.

0: 36. I'm sure if you make contact with him. He's a file 19 and his address on here is 96 Silver Lane.
1: Yeah, I'm with him at 68 Silver Lane right now at the bus stop. He's just upset that somebody's upset. We're
0: equipped. Roger, go for it.

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0: God.
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0: Roger, 57 Norman Drive, they got a Yorkie in custody.
1: 10-4, you can clear me a report, then I just sent

0: point to report.
1: Edward.
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0: clear to PJ. That's a day.
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2: Just exchange a person in crisis. Please report.

0: 20.
1: Suspicious activity, 20 Connecticut Boulevard to the Walgreens. Our caller staff there is a known male, white male named Michael. He's in the store. A gray shirt, black pants, heading to the front of the store. Sounds like he just walked out. Shoplifted in the past. 20 Connecticut Boulevard.
2: 20 Templar. They didn't see him do any of that today. They just find him suspicious.
1: Yeah, it sounds like that they want him trespassed. They didn't see that he stole anything today.
2: 10-4.
1: Stop.
3: I was looking for the same individual on the 4th to trespass him. He did steal that night. I'll send you a picture if it's the same guy. They wanted him trespass for that.
4: Robert Echo, maroon Honda Accord.
1: 5-1.

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0: 20.
1: But
0: Caller white male, back deck. Richard, back me. Live in the area of Burnside and Helm. Can you look up a case, please?
2: Very scratchy. I got half of your transmission. Give me the case number.
0: 20. How do you copy me now?
2: That's better.
0: Taller, white male, light color shirt, wearing a backpack, buzz cut, and dark pants. Lives in the area of Burnside and Elm. If you can look up a case that 374 had, it was an overdose at the gas station right there, lower Burnside. A male party in a dark SUV at the pumps.
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0: luck.
1: Not seeing anything. Already back to May.
0: Yeah, it was a bit ago. But that's the party I'm looking for. He was in the driver's seat.
1: And was that the sicko there?

0: Yeah, was it a black Mazda? Got a Jeffrey Carroll.
1: Yep, 10-4. Can I get it up? That's the guy I'm looking for.
0: 019-951-912.
1: Thank you.

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1: Roger, Key Foods 25, copy. Copy.
0: 20, I'll be all set. He's with his son. I'm good.
1: How far?

0: 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I'll be out at Mass Commercial, Romeo 51939, same area, 31 Main. Should you be all set?
1: 5-4.

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1: Any specific area?
0: She's saying she has anxiety, so that's all she said for now.
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I'll be clearing on my end and she's going to be transporting animals up the track.

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1: 10-4.

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0: Start towards the Dispute 4 Monroe Street. Our caller says a Rondi tried to attack her from 111 Madison. Rondi said she's going to harm herself and chased her into the house. She thinks she has weapons because she's in the military. They're now separated. Rondi's a Hispanic female, blonde, black sweatshirt, somewhat on foot on Madison, possibly in talks. 4 Monroe.
1: 33 selfies.

0: 35, you can stay clear.
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0: Yeah, it's going to be a Rondi, the Hispanic female, blonde, black sweatshirt. She should be on foot in talks.

0: 3620. And 20, can you take a suspicious act at Silver Lane School, 15 Mercer Ave? The principal called saying there's a couple kids smoking weed outside. I have them try and leave 15 Mercer Ave.
1: 36, I copy.
2: My God.

0: Thanks on the roof from HQ. What was the address?
1: Silver Lane Elementary School, 15 Mercer Ave. The principal said they should be right out front there.
0: Come on.
2: 33 area.

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0: 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Do you know?
1: I don't think so. She called Estrella, so I'm not sure he's the one who called us to have you guys go out, but if you don't see him, they probably left already.

0: 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I already did the whole investigation.
1: I received the...

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2: 35, I'm back. 10-4.
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Take an MBA, no injuries in the parking lot. 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

0: 22-25. Juvenile complaint 63 Francis Street. We got a text to 911. Denial, Allen being physically violent. No weapons reported. She's currently in the living room.
1: 22 code 1. Start a bus if you haven't already.

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1: 10-4, 35 and 36.
0: 35.
1: Dispute 39 Willowbrook Road. Our caller states her husband just came to the house starting trouble trying to hurt their child. We got a James Giuseppe of a possible name. Says there's an old rifle in the home. It's put away. He does have a mental disability from a stroke. 39 Willowbrook Road. And 35, 36, I do show a weapons priming for him at that address.

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1: 10-4, we are detained and subdued right now. 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
0: 10-4.

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1: Yeah, we're good.
0: 10-4. 2-4, Echo Charlie. 10-4.

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1: 25, you guys can clear it on Ethan.

0: 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Or did they prefer to meet in the lobby?
1: They're in the lobby. Looks like this was 25 case previously.
0: Right. Did you want to send them home? Or did they specifically want to be met in the lobby?
1: Meet in the lobby.

0: 22.
1: Jack Welfare, 96 Phelps Street. We had a male call 911, stated he couldn't talk right now and he would call us back if he needs us, and he said he couldn't deal with himself. He wouldn't provide a name or anything further, but it's pinging right over 96 Phelps Street.
0: Michael 1. 22, 1.

0: Did you say we have a history there?
1: I have a lot of medicals out of that address. We tried to look up the phone number. It's kind of back to an Xavier's tape, which we have in-house, but we have two different dates of birth, so we're not sure which one.
0: All right, Roger, thanks.
1: Please call 7513.
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0: Morning, can you try that phone number again?
1: Give him a call.
0: Alright, I got him.

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1: Four, go ahead.
0: Connecticut Combo, Charlie 260, 482.

0: 2020 Ford Ranger Blue to a mark out of that address. It's valid negative.
1: 10-4, can you check to see if we have a phone number from our in-house?
0: 10-4, stand by.

0: 22, I've got two numbers in house. You want both?
1: I'll take the most recent one.
0: 10-4 is going to be 413-485-8284.
1: Thank you.

0: Start towards the check wall for 505 Burnside Lamplight Condos. We have a Spanish speaker on the line. They're outside of the apartment complex. There's possible dispute or fight. It's not active at the moment. We're trying to get more info. 505 Burnside Lamplight Condos.
1: Flight 2, Luke. When are you guys going over to Burnside? I want to swing by itself and replace me ahead of my call.
0: Dispatch copies.

0: 35. Check welfare 110 Whiting Road for a gold older SUV. It's parked on the road running with a male passed out in the driver's seat, possibly sleeping. His head is leaned back. 110 Whiting.
1: 1-1.

0: 25. 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
1: If you would like to clear it, you can go ahead.
0: Okay, I'll put a comment.
1: Stand
0: by. Flying tail to my call, and to the unit that was going to replace me over here on Gulf 12, but fair enough.
1: Stand by.

0: 3-5, you've got to sign this to me.
1: Central.
0: Correction, 36, you've got to sign this to me.
1: I copy.
2: 22, I copy, clear. Thank you, 36.

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0: I'm going to be stepping out on the follow-up at 145, 147 Tollin Street, 3rd floor, apartment 5. I'll be all set.

0: 34. I still have you on the follow-up, and I have an MBA pending for you. You could clear that follow-up.
1: Let me see with a follow-up to the original supplement then.

0: Juvenile complaint, East Hartford Golf Center, 55 Hillside Street. Tyshawn says there's a kid on his bike that wants to beat him up, so he's scared to go home. Tyshawn's waiting by the entrance. Blue shirt, shorts, and a red bike.
1: Morning, out back, clear 25.
2: Alpha. Yep.

0: 51 Applegate Lane. Our caller states two people are trespassing. It's going to be two white males, one wearing a blue polo, blue jeans, black sneakers, other black t-shirt, shorts, black sneakers. They're driving a black sedan. They are breaking in currently. You can see them on live footage. The caller is security for the property, watching it live. 51 Applegate Lane.
1: 33, I copy. 26, I copy. 24, I'm close, fine, you can send me that.
0: 10-4.

0: complain its location.
1: They are a security company. They're watching the property live.
0: Roger. Unit's responding. Just set up a perimeter. I'm on Burnside right now.
2: 33 call base 33. It is the abandoned building under contract on Applegate. There's a lot of entrances and exits. Did he say which entrance they went in?
1: All he said was a gate on Applegate Lane.
0: I got the dark sedan. It's going to be Boston Charlie 784.

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1: Units on Applegate, it sounds like they're walking in the rear of the building, and 36 2014 Toyota Camry. That's what that comes back on. It's a solid mention.
2: Four, copy for 36.

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0: Raiders.
1: What is it?
0: Can you give me the complainant's number? They said they're here for a price for painting the building.
1: Four. We have him on the line. Did you want to call in and we could connect you?
0: 10-4. Give me a second. I get my phone.

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1: Can you head to CCMC to pick up a sex assault kit and can meet Bernadette in the emergency department?
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1: What was that for me?

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1: Tampa.
2: Checking the exterior, unless these guys are really here to be doing some maintenance.

0: 35.
1: Scott. On Mrs. Other, 11 Marjorie Drive. We meet with Manchester PD. They are going to make contact with a Braylon for some charges in their town. They were about 10 minutes out. About 10 minutes ago, 11 Marjorie Drive.
0: All right, 10-4, I'll be coming from Silverline.
1: Of course.

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1: 10-4.

0: 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Hi. Good evening, Common Day and 34 Bravo. 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
1: 7-4, it'll be CCMC, you're going to meet with Bernadette at CED.
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1: 10-4.

0: Back on another dispute for Monroe Street. It's going to be our caller from earlier stating the woman she was disputing is back at the end of her driveway with her two dogs saying, I'm going to get you. Our caller is inside with her doors locked. They are separated.
1: 33, I copy. Code 1.
2: 36, I copy.
3: Fine, I'm clearing up in a minute. I'll take care of it.
0: Ted 4, 36, you can stay clear.
1: Copy, thank you.

0: 635, they got their guy from clearing, and 34 is going to come with me there to clear 33.
1: You got it.
2: 33, I copy. Clear.

0: 135. I'll be over speaking with the other half.
1: Stanford. 426, go ahead.
2: Is there a case number attached to this text?
1: Negative, there's no case number attached.

If they give you a name, would you be able to let me know if this party was arrested with us?

0: Time 4, go ahead.
1: Last name, Quebec, uniform, India, Nancy. First name, oh, that's the first name. Last name, Lopez. Standard spelling with a C.
0: And 426, you said that was Cortez with a Z for the last name? Time 4, stand by. 20, 25. Trouble with customer, Airport Beauty Salon, 1195 Main Street. Our caller states a male is refusing to leave. Black male, white t-shirt, blue jeans.
2: Code 1. 34, I'm having a PQ issue. Can you clear me, please?

And 426 in house, I'm not showing any arrests for that party's name. I have a 7/19/90 for a date of birth.

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1: 34.
0: Take a follow-up here at HQ Lobby. Caller is here to make a formal receipt statement from an earlier suspicious act.

0: Yeah, I'm code 4. I'll be outside.
1: Your side of-
2: Transport, 2-2, you can stay clear.
0: 22, copy clear.

0: 34. Can you say you just had me what 4210 going to the hospital for?
1: Not 100% sure. She did just have me run a name, and the name is in that case that you're coming over here for, so I'm assuming it's related.
0: I'm in the process of trying to figure all this out. There seems to be some confusion here.

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Radio at HQ. 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
1: Sounds like she's on the phone with 41 right now. Her radio is unreadable, so she called in.

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0: 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Are you going to be clear from HQ?
1: 30, we're not sure what I got in HQ. Running up there.
2: Three, five to 3-4, I got it. I've been hearing on this all night. I'll be all set.

0: 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Correct.
1: I think it's all taken care of. You'll want to call 41 and see if it's all set. She left the lobby. It's something that we're working on.
0: Copy that.